Every weeknight at 5, I love sharing your stories about pieces of classical music that are meaningful to you. And it just so happens that today's 5 o'clock favorite involves me as well. Because I was walking my dog this weekend and I crossed paths with a man named Scott, who was also walking a sweet dog that happened to belong to his grandkids. Scott and I struck up a conversation while our pups were running around. And I learned that Scott is an architect in the East Bay area in California and is visiting his family here in Portland. Well, Scott and I got to talking about our favorite composers, and he told me that his is Erik Satie, which is an answer I did not expect. We then started chatting about artists like Satie and Picasso, who pushed the boundaries of their mediums in the years before World War I. And then Scott mentioned a book titled The Banquet Years, which studies four key artists: the composer Erik Satie, the writer Alfred Jarry, the painter Henri Rousseau, and the poet Guillaume Apollinaire. Scott said that that book is what made him begin to appreciate the music of Erik Satie. So this 5 o'clock favorite is for him. Scott, here is Three Gymnopédies by Erik Satie. It's performed by Jean-Yves Thibaudet and is our 5 o'clock favorite here at All Classical Radio.

our 5 o'clock favorite, The Three Gymnopédies by Eric Satie. That was for Scott, who lives in the East Bay area of California, a fella who I met while we were both walking dogs and just happened to strike up a conversation about artists who were pushing the boundaries of their medium in the years just before World War I. And he said Eric Satie was his favorite composer. So there you go, Scott. I hope you enjoyed that, and safe travels back to California. If you'd like to make a suggestion for a future 5 o'clock favorite, I do love sharing your stories about pieces of classical music that are meaningful to you. You can reach me through our website, allclassical.org. Find the link that says programs and the 5 o'clock favorites. In that list of programs, just type out a story about a piece of classical music you love, and I'll do my best to get it on the air for a future 5 o'clock favorite. You can find out more about past 5 o'clock favorites there as well. Allclassical.org. Just find the link that says programs. The 5 o'clock favorite made possible by Terwilliger Plaza, independent and assisted living for seniors 62 plus in Southwest Portland. They invite you to attend Sangria and Sunshine, an in-person mixer with sangria, tapas, live music, apartment home tours, and the opportunity to meet current members. That's on Tuesday the 25th, and you can RSVP at terwilligerplaza.com.

That's a minuet from a string quintet by Luigi Boccherini. We heard that arrangement featuring cellist Misha Maisky and the Orpheus Chamber Orchestra. This is All Classical Radio. I'm Krista Wessel. Thanks for the company this evening, and thank you for the support of the music. As you know, 24-hour-a-day wall-to-wall classical music, and then specialty programs with a specific focus throughout the week and weekend. Film music, The Score with Edmund Stone on Saturdays. The Concert Hall, Monumental Masterpieces with John Pittman on Saturday nights. Contemporary music, highlights of great concerts. And of course, then, there's Thursdays at 3. This week on Thursdays at 3, we will revisit an episode from July, which featured pianist Hunter Nowak and his outdoor concert series, In a Landscape. His series continues through early October, and you can learn more Thursday at 3.

The ensemble Convivium performed that trio sonata by George Friedrich Handel at All Classical Radio. Romances by Robert Schumann coming up next. First, though, I'd like to thank for their support the Silverton Arts Festival, returning to the historic Coolidge McLean Park in Silverton, Oregon. You can discover works from 75 regional artists and enjoy live music and hands-on creativity under the trees. August 22nd and 23rd. And there's more information at silvertonarts.org. These three romances by Robert Schumann, played by cellist Christian Pierre Lamarca and pianist Jean-Frédéric Neuberger.

heard Three Romances by Robert Schumann. Cellist Christian Pierre Lamarca joined pianist Jean-Frédéric Neuberger here at All Classical Radio. Composer's Datebook, our two-minute music history lesson, is coming up at 6 o'clock. And after the Datebook, John Burke will be here. And my goodness, his 6 o'clock hour is a study in contrasts. He has the devastatingly beautiful Adagio for Strings by Samuel Barber, followed by Till Eulenspiegel's Merry Pranks by Richard Strauss, and we'll be doing a little bit of the Can-Can with Offenbach as well. He's even throwing in some Bob Marley for good measure, so I hope you can stay tuned and enjoy the company and the music with John Burke, who will be here just after Composer's Datebook at 6 o'clock. And to take us to 6 o'clock, here is pianist Murray Paria performing now Johann Sebastian Bach's Italian Concerto in F major.

0: Pianist Murray Pariah performed Johann Sebastian Bach's Italian Concerto at All Classical Radio, broadcasting from the heart of Portland, Oregon at KQAC Portland 89.9, KQOC Glenyden Beach 88.1. KQMI Manzanita 88.9, KQHR The Dalles and Hood River 88.1 and 96.3, KSLC McMinnville 90.3, K239BP Corvallis 95.7, and no matter where you are, you can listen through our website, allclassical.org, via our mobile app, or you can just ask a smart speaker to play All Classical Radio. I'm Crystal Wessel. Composer's Datebook is coming up next. And thank you for making all the programming possible. We are a listener-funded station. Your contributions mean everything. We also are grateful for the grant we received from the Joyce N. Furman Memorial Trust, celebrating a lifetime of giving to children, education, and the arts. Have a great night with John Burke. I look forward to seeing you again tomorrow at 2 o'clock.
1: This is the Composer's Datebook for August 17th. I'm John Burge. In 1980, the Estonian composer Arvo Pärt emigrated from his Soviet-controlled homeland and settled in Austria. Since the 1960s, Pärt's increasingly spiritual and overtly religious music, imbued with mystical and contemplative rituals of the Russian Orthodox Church, did not sit well with the communist authorities, and Pärt found it increasingly hard to live and work in Estonia. On today's date in 1980, at the Salzburg Festival in Austria, another Baltic artist, the Latvian violinist Gidon Kramer, gave the premiere of a new violin-piano arrangement of Arvo Pärt's Fratra, or Brothers, an instrumental work from 1977 that Pärt subsequently rescored for a variety of ensembles. In the new version commissioned by the Salzburg Festival, the original harmonic material resides in the serene piano part, while the violin plays virtuosic variations above it. That serenity is the result of Arvo Pärt's effort to, as he put it, learn to walk again as a composer. He used the term tintinnabulation to describe the simplicity and directness of expression he sought. Tintinnabulation is like this, said Arvo Pärt. I am alone with silence. I work with very few elements. The three notes of the triad are like bells, and that is why I called it tintinnabulation. Composer's Datebook is produced by APM, American Public Media, in collaboration with the American Composers Forum, reminding you that all music was once new.

Pianist Alicia de la Rocha with a sonata by Antonio Soler. Hello, I'm John Burke. This is All Classical Radio. In 55 minutes, our special supper time piece, tonight's classic du jour, a string orchestra suite about springtime flowers. It's coming up right at 7. I hope you'll stay. Right now, I've got the Brodsky Quartet with George Gershwin's Lullaby.

All Classical Radio with George Gershwin's Lullaby. Later on this evening, a sort of old-fashioned hybrid piece, a composition by Haydn. It's not quite a concerto, it's not quite a symphony. I have a real symphony, number 2 by Beethoven on the bill, and a piece by Jacques Offenbach, Gaîté Parisienne. Thanks for listening, and I hope you can stay. Nadia Salerno Sonnenberg leading her New Century Chamber Orchestra now, Samuel Barber's Adagio for Strings.

Samuel Barber's Adagio for Strings, played by the New Century Chamber Orchestra with Nadja Salerno Sonnenberg leading them. They'll liven things up a little bit with some Merry Pranks, Till Eulenspiegel's Merry Pranks, just ahead. 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Founded by classical guitarist Ty Austin, the nonprofit series features more than 30 open-air concerts at state parks all across Oregon through October 1st. Details about the series, its financial assistance ticket program, and instruments and classes for foster youth at wilderfrets.org. Vladimir Ashkenazi is our conductor now, leading the Cleveland Orchestra, Till Eulenspiegel's Merry Pranks by Richard Strauss.

Till Eulenspiegel's Merry Pranks, Beverly Short Strauss, played by the Cleveland Orchestra with Vladimir Ashkenazy conducting. Offenbach's ballet, Gaîté Parisien, in just a couple of seconds. 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They've got more than 300 new and used instruments in stock from Yamaha, Bösendorfer, Schimmel, and Estonia. They also have pre-owned Steinways and others. ClassicPortland.com. And now, Gaîté Parisien, a ballet based on compositions by Jacques Offenbach. 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

ballet Gaîté Parisienne, based on compositions by Jacques Offenbach. The Boston Symphony Orchestra playing under the direction of Seiji Ozawa. Our suppertime piece, A Springtime Garland of Flowers, by Armstrong Gibbs, just ahead. I'm John Burke, and this is All Classical Radio, serving up the music to people around our region at KQAC Portland, 89.9, KQMI Manzanita, 88.9, KQOC Glen Eaton Beach, 88.1, KQHR The Dalles and Hood 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Joyce N. Furman Memorial Trust, celebrating a lifetime of giving to children, education, and the arts. Half an hour from now, a piano sonata by Beethoven. It's called The Hunt, and our pianist, Alfred Brendel, just about 30 minutes away. How many of these flowers do you know? Movement 1, King Cup. Number 2, Dog Violet. Here's one I can get. Number 3 is Daffodil. Number 4, Windflower. And we wrap up number 5, Tulip. A Spring Garland of Flowers by Armstrong Gibbs, played by the Guildhall String Ensemble with Robert Salter conducting.

A Spring Garland by Armstrong Gibbs, played by the Guildhall String Ensemble with Robert Salter, conducting on All Classical Radio.

Bob Marley's Redemption Song, played by the Canemason family. And I've got a Concerto Grosso by Arcangelo Corelli, played by Imusici.

The Ensemble I Musici, with the Concerto Grosso No. 6 from the Opus 6 collection by Arcangelo Corelli. Pianist Alfred Brendel with a piano sonata called The Hunt, just ahead. This week we have an encore presentation of Hunter Nowak's In a Landscape episode from back in July, Thursday at 3. About half an hour from now, I've got the Dumkey Piano Trio by Antonín Dvořák. Still plenty of big orchestral pieces on the bill this evening. Symphony No. 2 by Beethoven and a Sinfonia Concertante by Haydn amongst them. Right now, Piano Sonata No. 18, the Hunt Sonata by Beethoven. Alfred Brendel, the pianist.

The Hunt Sonata by Beethoven. His Piano Sonata Number 18, performed by Alfred Brendel. I always say the most interesting character in a Wagner opera, the chorus. I've got a case in point in just a moment. 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

The Pilgrim's Chorus from Wagner's Tannhäuser. Robert Shaw leading the Atlanta Symphony Orchestra and Chorus. The Beaux-Arts Trio with the Dumpke Trio by Dvorak, just ahead. I'm John Burke, and this is All Classical Radio. KQAC Portland, 89.9. 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

0: Dvorak's Dumkey Trio, his piano trio number 4, played by the Beaux-Arts Trio. A French-style polka by Johann Strauss Jr. in just a second. In just about 30 minutes, Beethoven Symphony number 2.
1: Hi, I'm Brandy Parisi. 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I hope you'll make a point to join me each day for New at Noon.

La Papacota Polka by Johann Strauss Jr., played by the Johann Strauss Orchestra of Vienna under the direction of Jack Rothstein. Leonard Bernstein leading the Vienna Philharmonic now, Sinfonia Concertante by Haydn.

Sinfonia Concertante by Joseph Haydn, played by the Vienna Philharmonic, Leonard Bernstein conducting. Bit of business here at the top of the hour, the Legal ID, and then Beethoven's Second Symphony. I'm John Burke. This is All Classical Radio, serving up the music to people all around our area at KQAC Portland, 89.9, KQOC Glen Eden Beach, 88.1. KQMI Manzanita, 88.9, KQHR The Dalles and Hood River, 88.1 and 96.3, KSLC McMinnville, 90.3, K239BP Corvallis, 95.7, and we're streaming at allclassical.org and on our mobile app. Tomorrow evening, The Moldau, the great C major symphony by Schubert and the second piano concerto by Saint-Saëns with pianist Stephen Hoff. Franz Bergen, leading orchestra of the 18th century now, the Symphony No. 2 by Beethoven.

0: Beethoven's Second Symphony, played by the orchestra of the 18th century under the direction of Franz Bergen.
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arrangement of Mark O'Connor's Appalachia Waltz. Scott Yu conducting the Metamorphosen Chamber Orchestra on All Classical Radio. Going to conclude with a piece about brotherhood, Fratres, by Arvo Pärt. Tamás Benedek, the conductor leading the Hungarian State Opera Orchestra. I'm John Burke. Thanks for being there this evening. I hope you'll stay with the station if you're up for a while. I'll be back tomorrow night at 6. I hope to see you then. Sweet dreams.

An eight cello arrangement of Fratres by Arvo Pärt. That was the Hungarian State Opera Orchestra led by Tomasz Benedek. Just around the corner, the Adagio from Mozart's Gran Partita Serenade. Sharing the music with you until 2 in the morning, I'm Andrea Murray, and this is listener-funded all classical radio. KQAC, Portland, 89.9. 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

Elisa Beilerstein, the cellist, Anna Polonsky, the pianist. That was an arrangement of a song by Antonin Dvorak called Leave Me Alone. A piece called White Landscape by Pēteris Vasks, the contemporary Latvian composer. That was pianist Vanessa Wagner. And we heard a bit of the Grand Partita Serenade by Mozart at the start of that set of three. Anton Steglitz, Concerto Cologne. If you were out and about this weekend, you may have missed your usual weekend favorites on All Classical Radio. No worries, though. You can listen to them on demand for the next 2 weeks at allclassical.org. Music next by Anton Bruckner. It's part of his string quintet in F. We'll hear violist Gil Sharon and the Fine Arts Quartet.

the Fine Arts Quartet, and violist Gil Sharon. We heard part of the String Quintet in F by Anton Bruckner. Thank you for being here at All Classical on this Monday night. I'm Andrea Murray, sharing the music with you until 2 in the morning. I've got a set of 3 short pieces for you next, and the first is by a 20th century Belfast-born composer named Howard Ferguson. It's part of his Octet for Winds and Strings, performed by the Nash Ensemble.

Panis Angelicus, an arrangement performed by Piffero. Before that, a 1948 piece by the American composer, an expert in wild mushrooms, John Cage. That was Dream, played by pianist Stephen Drury. And at the start of that set, we heard part of an octet by Howard Ferguson, performed by the Nash Ensemble. I'm Andrea Murray. I get to host a show called Club Mod on Saturday nights at All Classical Radio. It's an hour of contemporary classical music, among other things, this weekend. Newly released music made in Portland. We'll hear clarinetist James Shields playing music by Kenji Bunch. I hope you can tune in Saturday night at 9.

Choral Scholars of University College Dublin with a traditional Scottish tune called Wild Mountain Thyme, T-H-Y-M-E. And before that, violinist Nicola Benedetti and harpist Scala Kanga with an arrangement of Franz Schubert's Ave Maria. Music by Beethoven coming up in just about 10 minutes after we hear guitarist Timothy Walker with music by Mauro Giuliani. I'm Andrea Murray here till 2 at All Classical Radio. KQAC Portland, 89.9. 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

The Adagio movement from the String Quartet No. 10 from Beethoven's Opus 74. That was the Smetana Quartet. And before that, three Irish airs and variations by Mauro Giuliani, played by the guitarist Timothy Walker. Everything we do on and off the air at All Classical is made possible through contributions from our listeners. Thank you so much. Next up, we'll hear a traditional Chinese song about a jasmine flower. Here's Chanticleer.

Rusty Spalanx, Nocturne Number 8. That was Pascal Roger. And before that, the vocal ensemble Chanticleer with a traditional Chinese song about a jasmine flower. I'm Andrea Murray, enjoying the music with you until 2 in the morning here at All Classical Radio. Every once in a while, I like to check in and find out what's happening with an ongoing performance of the world's longest piece of music. It's the longest because it's the slowest. There is not a tempo on any metronome anywhere near close enough to the tempo of As Slow As Possible by John Cage, which he wrote in 1987 and estimated would take 639 years to play. It's a piece for solo organ, and that solo organ, which is programmed to play it, is housed in a medieval church in Germany. This weekend, a lot of people showed up because they heard

An arrangement of the Andante from a concerto in G by Vivaldi. And before that, a Pavane by John Dowland, played by the Baltimore Consort. Thank you for your company on this Monday night. I'm Andrea Murray. A little more early music now. The man for whom Portland's annual William Byrd Festival was named wrote this next piece. Here's Stile Antico.

Guitarist Plinio Fernandez played music from Howl's Moving Castle, the Studio Ghibli film from 2004, scored by Joe Hisaishi. And before that, music by William Byrd, performed by the ensemble Stile Antico. We'll wrap up this Monday night with Andra Schiff playing music by J.S. Bach. That's wrapping up a set of three, which begins with The Exquisite Hour, Lyric Skis, an exquisite piece by Rinaldo Hahn. Here's mezzo Anne-Sophie von Otter, and pianist Ben Forsberg.

Anders Schiff played a two-part invention in G by J.S. Bach. Before that, excerpts from Hubert Parry's English Suite. And before that, music by Rinaldo Hahn, sung by Anne-Sophie von Otter. We heard The Exquisite Hour. It is midnight here in the City of Roses. Welcome to Tuesday, the 18th of August. I'm Andrea Murray with you until 2 in the morning at listener-funded all-classical radio, KQAC, Portland, 89.9, KQOC, Glen Eden Beach, at 88.1, KQMI, Manzanita, at 88.9, KQHR, The Dalles and Hood River, at 88.1 and 96.3, KSLC, McMinnville, 90.3, K239, BP, Corvallis, 95.7, streaming at allclassical.org. We're supported in part by a grant from the Joyce N. Furman Memorial Trust, celebrating a lifetime of giving to children, education, and the arts.

Cellist Nina Kotova and the Moscow Chamber Orchestra led by Konstantin Rebelian. That was Kotova's arrangement of an entr'acte from the ballet Raimonda by Alexander Glazunov. Just before that, a song by Brahms, Die Schwestern, the Sisters, performed by the soprano Felicity Lott and the mezzo-soprano Anne Murray. First of all, no relation to me or my kin, also not the Canadian pop singer, Anne Murray. That was probably obvious, though. And we welcomed Tuesday, August 18th, with a fantasia by John Jenkins for two trebles and bass. Next on All Classical Radio, a violin and piano arrangement of Mirror in the Mirror by the contemporary composer Arvo Pärt. We'll hear violinist Candida Thompson and pianist Julia Kaiser.

violinist Candida Thompson and pianist Julia Kayser. That was an arrangement of Arvo Pärt's Mirror in the Mirror. I'm Andrea Murray. We're mostly playing shorter pieces for the next couple of hours at All Classical. Here's a set of three of them. The first is a hymn by Josef Rheinberger, performed by Cambridge University's Choir of Gonville and Caius College. They're led by Jeffrey Weber.

part of the Brahms String Quintet, recorded several years ago at Chamber Music Northwest here in Portland. Before that, a harp sonata by Antonio Rossetti, played by Naoko Yoshino. And the set began with a hymn by Josef Rheinberger, performed by the choir of Gonville and Caius College at Cambridge. They were led by Jeffrey Weber. Thanks for your company on this early Tuesday morning. I'm Andrea Murray. Next music by a contemporary Colombian composer and pianist by the name of Lucas Saboya. He and his two brothers have a traditional Colombian folk music ensemble. Here's a song from his Suite Ernestina, performed on guitar by José Antonio Escobar.

A string arrangement of a choral work based on text by a poet named W.H. Davis. 1959's The Moon by William Lloyd Webber. That was the English Chamber Orchestra, led by the composer's son, Maestro Julian Lloyd Webber. Before that, guitarist Jose Antonio Escobar with music from the Suite Ernestina by the contemporary Colombian composer Lucas Saboya. Just a few minutes left in this midnight hour at All Classical Radio. We'll hear music by a couple of other contemporary composers to wrap it up. We'll start with Eclipse, performed and composed by Olielo.

Sound in the Rain by a contemporary British composer named Helen Habersham, who is also the clarinetist we just heard, playing with pianist John Lenihan and the London Primavera Orchestra. And right before that, Eclipse, written and performed by Olli Jalo. We'll start off this 1 o'clock hour with music by Henry Purcell on listener-funded not-for-profit All Classical Radio, KQAC, Portland, 89.9, KQOC, Glen Eden Beach at 88.1, KQMI, Manzanita at 88.9, KQHR, The Dalles and Hood River at 88.1 and 96.3, KSLC, McMinnville, 90.3, K239BP, Corvallis, 95.7, and streaming at allclassical.org.

A sonata in G minor by Henry Purcell. We just heard the Academy of Ancient Music. Coming up later on, our first longer work of the morning. It's a concerto for piano, violin, and orchestra by Johann Nepomuk Hummel. Some swell shorter pieces before that, including this fantasy for string quartet by Douglas Lilburn. Here's the New Zealand Quartet.

The New Zealand String Quartet, with a fantasy by the 20th century New Zealand composer Douglas Lilburn. We'll get into some lengthier musical expressions in just a couple of minutes, including a concerto by Johann Nepomuk Hummel, featuring pianist Antonio Pompa Baldi. First, though, a little minuet by Puccini.

Minuet by Giacomo Puccini. Riccardo Chailly led the Berlin Radio Symphony Orchestra. Well, I hope you have a terrific Tuesday. I'm Andrea Murray. I'll be back at 10 o'clock tonight. Yeah, that's right. I'll leave you with the Concerto for Piano, Violin, and Orchestra in G by one Johann Nepomuk Hummel. Teodor Kucher conducts the Slovak National Symphony. We'll also hear violinist Solomia Ivakiv and pianist Antonio Pompa Balti.

A double concerto for piano and violin from Johann Nepomuk Hummel. Our pianist was Antonio Pampabaldi. Our violinist, Solomia Ivakiv, along with the Slovak National Symphony Orchestra. 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Happy Tuesday. Thanks for joining me on an early Tuesday morning. My name's Leb, here with you until 6 a.m., playing you some beautiful music. For example, coming up this hour, we've got the first piano concerto from Felix Mendelssohn to look forward to. Also, a really beautiful symphonic poem from Zdeněk Fibich called Spring, a Spanish pavan from Johann Schopp, and to start off, Slavonic Rhapsody No. 2 in G minor from Dvorak. Here's Bohumil Gregor and the Czech Philharmonic Orchestra.

The second of the three Slavonic Rhapsodies that Dvorak composed in 1878. We heard the Czech Philharmonic Orchestra led by Bohumil Hregar. There's an In a Landscape concert this weekend in Drake Park in Bend, Oregon. Established in 1921 and expanded in 2023, Drake Park stretches along the banks of the Deschutes River in the heart of Bend. And the park includes nearly a half a mile of riverfront bordering Mirror Pond, with open lawns and mature ponderosa pines framing the water. The In a Landscape concert takes place on the park's broad lawn beside the river, where listeners gather near the piano or wander across the walking bridge or along the river paths. Again, that's August 22nd at Drake Park in Bend, Oregon. And you can learn more and purchase tickets at inalandscape.org. And I believe In a Landscape's Hunter Nowak is going to be performing on Thursdays at 3, coming up in just a couple of days right here on All Classical Radio.

from a German violinist and composer from the 17th century, Johann Schoop. That was a Spanish pavon for violin, bass, viol, and the oboe, with Mary Springfels leading the Newbery Consort on All Classical Radio. We started off the hour with music from excellent Czech composer Dvorak. We're going to hear from another excellent Czech composer right now, a contemporary of Dvorak's, Zdeněk Fibič. This is his single-movement symphonic poem called Spring, with the Prague Radio Symphony Orchestra performing on All Classical Radio.

A beautiful symphonic poem from Zdeněk Fibich. That was Spring, performed by the Prague Radio Symphony Orchestra on All Classical Radio. Coming up in the next hour, we're going to hear a really beautiful Alleluia for Peace from Northwest composer Robert Keir. We're going to spend the rest of this hour, though, with the first piano concerto from Felix Mendelssohn, completed in 1831 and written while he was traveling through Italy. This is the same time that he composed his very popular Italian symphony. Our soloist on this

some really impressive piano playing from Jan Liszewski. That was the first piano concerto from Mendelssohn, and she was performing along with the Orpheus Chamber Orchestra. 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Streaming around the world at allclassical.org. Thanks for being there. My name's Leb. I hope you're enjoying the music so far this morning. I'm here with you until 6 a.m. Lots to look forward to. Coming up, we've got the Alleluia for Peace from a Northwest composer, Robert Keir. Also, a Little Suite in the Old Style from Manuel Ponce, a Symphony Concertante from Johann Christian Bach, and more. We're going to start off with the 28th Piano Trio from Haydn, performed by the Arden Trio.

Very nice piano trio from Joseph Haydn. Piano trio number 28 in D major. We heard the Arden Trio perform that one. Coming up at the top of the 5 o'clock hour, I've got a guitar transcription of a sonata by Mozart that I hope you'll be able to stick around and listen to with me. But right now, I've got a piece from a very important influence on Mozart. The youngest son of Johann Sebastian Bach, Johann Christian Bach, also known as the London Bach. He and Mozart were very good friends, even though Mozart was considerably younger than he was, but he was a bit of a mentor to Mozart. We're going to hear his Symphony Concertante in E-flat major for two clarinets, bassoon, two horns, flute, and orchestra. Kind of an interesting assemblage of instruments there, with Anthony Halstead leading the Hanover Band.

The Hanover Band, led by Anthony Halsted. That was the Sinfonia Concertante in E-flat major for two clarinets, bassoon, two horns, flute, and orchestra from Johann Christian Bach. Thanks for listening to All Classical Radio. Up next, we're going to hear from a contemporary composer who's located right here in the Pacific Northwest, Robert Keir. He's been a professor at University of Oregon for decades, and is a really prolific composer. He's written a lot of stuff, including commissions for Chanticleer, the San Francisco Symphony Chorus, and many other ensembles. We're going to hear the Antioch Chamber Ensemble, led by Joshua Copeland, as they perform Keir's Alleluia for Peace.

The Alleluia for Peace from Robert Keir, contemporary Pacific Northwest composer. We heard the Antioch Chamber Ensemble perform that one. Music for you now from Manuel Ponce. This is his Little Suite in the Old Style with cellist William Rounds, violist Kimberly Lehman, and violinist Robert Lehman on All Classical Radio.

A Little Suite in the Old Style for Manuel Ponce, performed by violinist Robert Lehman, violist Kimberly Lehman, and cellist William Rounds. Earlier this hour, we heard a piece from the youngest son of Johann Sebastian Bach, Johann Christian Bach, the London Bach. We're going to hear from his daddy coming up at the top of this next hour with a triple concerto for violins. Right now, though, we're going to hear from Michel Blavet, 18th century French composer. This is a concerto in four parts with Reinhard Gerbel leading Musica Antiqua Cologne. Keep it tuned to All Classical Radio.

Musica Antiqua Cologne with a concerto in four parts from Michel Blavet. This is All Classical Radio. 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Album reviews, interviews with some really excellent musicians, and some of your favorite shows available for on-demand listening. Hope you're enjoying the music. My name's Leb, here with you for two more hours until Kate Remington takes over and for Warren Black. We've got a very serious symphony coming up this hour from a Swedish composer who had also spent time working as an orthopedist and the manager of a sawmill and a glass factory. A little bit more about that later. Also music from Camille Saint-Saëns, and to start off, from the great Johann Sebastian Bach, this is a concerto for three violins in D. Our violinists are Monica Huggett, Catherine McIntosh, and Christopher Hirons, along with the Academy of Ancient Music conducted by Christopher Hogwood.

The Academy of Ancient Music with violinists Monica Huggett, Catherine McIntosh, and Christopher Hirons performing a concerto for three violins in D major from Bach. Up next is the Caprice on Danish and Russian Airs from Camille Saint-Saëns. This was composed to honor Maria Fedorovna, who was born a Danish princess but became a Russian empress. Our pianist is Pascal Rocher, our clarinetist Michel Portal, along with flutist Catherine Canton and oboist Maurice Borg on All Classical Radio.

But his music became more famous after he passed away. This is his first numbered symphony, but not the first one he wrote. He's got a fragmentary symphony before this one that was never completed. It was nicknamed the Sirius or Sirius Symphony. We're going to hear Herbert Blumstedt and the San Francisco Symphony right now.

The San Francisco Symphony, led by Herbert Blumstedt, with the Sirius Symphony, the Sirius First Symphony from Franz Berwald. 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Thanks for being there. I appreciate you joining me on an early Tuesday. My name's Leb, here with you for one more hour. With music from Star Wars, we're going to hear Princess Leia's theme, composed by John Williams. Also, some summer music from Arnold Bax, the prelude to Act One of Wagner's Parsifal, and much more. So stay tuned. We're going to get started with a transcription for guitar of Sonata No. 2 in F major for Mozart, performed by Paul Galbraith.

That was Paul Galbraith starting off the 5 o'clock hour for us with Mozart's Sonata number 2 in F major, transcribed for guitar. Lots of beautiful music still to come on All Classical Radio. Stay tuned.

Williams' work for the Star Wars soundtrack, Wagner. This is the prelude to Act 1 of Parsifal, with Claudio Abbado leading the Berlin Philharmonic.

The Berlin Philharmonic, led by Claudio Abbado, with the prelude to Act 1 of Wagner's Parsifal on All Classical Radio.

You might recognize that music from a movie that was pretty popular, fairly successful. Little film called Star Wars. That was Princess Leia's theme, composed by John Williams and performed by pianist Simona Padroni, flutist Sarah Anden, and cellist Cecilia Son. And that was a transcription done by Padroni. That's it for me. Thanks so much for listening to All Classical Radio. My name's Leb. I'll be back on the air tomorrow morning at 2 a.m. Kate Remington is in next for Warren Black. I'm going to leave you with Summer Music from Arnold Bax, with Bryden Thompson leading the Ulster Orchestra. Be nice to yourself, be nice to the people around you, and I hope you have a beautiful Tuesday. Take care.

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That was Summer Music by Arnold Bax on All Classical Radio, bringing you companionship, healing, and joy through music at KQAC Portland 89.9, KQOC Glen Eden Beach 88.1, KQMI Manzanita 88.9, KQHR The Dalles and Hood River 88.1 and 96.3, KSLC McMinnville, 90.3, and K239BP Corvallis, 95.7. 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Well, good morning. I'm Kate Remington, sitting in for Warren. Here are Mauro Giuliani's variations on a melody that Handel used in one of his keyboard suites. It was titled The Harmonious Blacksmith. Andrew Schulman is the guitarist.

0: Well, I guess if you don't know the real origin of something, you could just make up a story. And that's what happened in Victorian times. Handel wrote this melody and a set of variations for one of his keyboard suites. Someone decided that probably the title of this work should be The Harmonious Blacksmith and created a myth that Handel had taken shelter from the rain in a forge and heard the pounding of a blacksmith's hammer. We heard a set of variations on Handel's Harmonious Blacksmith by Mauro Giuliani, performed by guitarist Andrew Schulman on listener-supported All Classical Radio.
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A Little Idyll for Violin and Piano by Ignaz Waghalter on listener-supported All Classical Radio. We've got a handful of pieces by Chopin coming up in just a little bit, and an impression of Dawn on the Moscow River by Mussorgsky. Here's an impression of Springtime, Printemps, by Debussy, with the Montreal Symphony Orchestra, conducted by Charles Dutoit.

Well, for a composer who really didn't like being called an impressionist, Debussy certainly wrote a lot of impressions. And this morning on All Classical Radio, we heard his impression of springtime, Printemps, with the Montreal Symphony Orchestra, led by Charles Dutoit. In a little bit, we'll hear the kind of surreal waltz by Maurice Ravel, La Valse. But in the meantime, here's a concerto by Alessandro Marcello with guitarist Alexander Lagoya and the Academy of St. Martin in the Fields, led by Kenneth Sillitoe.

Alexander LaGoya was the guitar soloist with the Academy of St. Martin in the Fields, led by Kenneth Sillitoe, in that concerto in D minor by Alessandro Marcello. Support on this summery morning on All Classical Radio comes from our contributing listeners and in part from the Siletz Bay Music Festival on the Oregon coast, gathering 60 musicians from around the world for 12 concerts of chamber, jazz, operatic, and orchestral music, August 13th through the 23rd at 5 venues in Lincoln City and Newport. Tickets and schedule information online at siletzbaymusic.org. Here's pianist Jan Leschetsky with some Chopin.

Jan Liszewski performing those pieces by Chopin this morning on All Classical Radio. Here is an impression of Dawn on the Moscow River from Mussorgsky's opera Kovanchtina. The Berlin Philharmonic is conducted by Claudio Abbado.

A Quiet Moment in Mussorgsky's Kovanshchina. That was Dawn on the Moscow River with the Berlin Philharmonic, conducted by Claudio Abbado on listener-supported All Classical Radio, sharing programming created for humans, by humans, every day at KQAC Portland, 89.9, KQOC Glen Eden Beach, 88.1, KQMI Manzanita, 88.9, KQHR, the Dalles and Hood River, 88.1 and 96.3, KSLC McMinnville, 90.3, and K239 BP Corvallis, 95.7. 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I'm Kate Remington, sitting in for Warren. Good morning. Here's Ravel's La Valse with the Vienna Philharmonic, led by Lauren Mazel.

Well, clearly the Vienna Philharmonic knows a thing or two about waltzes. And this morning on All Classical Radio, we heard them performing Ravel's kind of surreal La Valse, directed by Lauren Mazel. It's great to be keeping you company this morning on All Classical Radio. We've got a little bit from Grieg's Holberg Suite coming up, as well as a fantastic scherzo by Josef Suk. Here are three fast little dances, three courants by Andrea Falconieri.

Adam Lamott and Lisa Grodin were the two violin soloists, along with the ensemble El Mundo, led by Richard Savino, in those three fast little dances, three courants, by Andrea Falconieri, on listener-supported All Classical Radio. There's a little bit of a question about who exactly wrote this string quartet. It's now attributed to one of Haydn's contemporaries, but this morning, we'll go with Haydn in this performance of the quartet, Opus 3, number 6, performed by the Kodály Quartet.

The Kodaly Quartet performed that string quartet, Opus 3, Number 6, which may or may not have been written by Joseph Haydn on listener-supported All Classical Radio. We also have support from the 49th Annual Sun River Music Festival. Their season finale concert features violinist and fiddler Tessa Lark performing Edgar Meyer's Violin Concerto with the Festival Orchestra. 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Here's a canticle for string orchestra by contemporary composer Jeff Beal.

Jeff Beal's Canticle for String Orchestra. He was conducting the Norrköping Symphony Orchestra of Sweden with violin soloist Henrik Jan Petersen on listener-supported All Classical Radio. Josef Suk was Antonín Dvořák's student and later son-in-law, and he kind of carried Dvořák's idea of using the music he heard all around him further into the 20th century. This is his fantastic scherzo, and, well, yeah, it is fantastic, but it's also meant to be more of just a fantasy. Jerzy Bielolavek is conducting the Czech Philharmonic.

Yosef Suk had a very successful career, although he's less well-known than his teacher, Antonin Dvorak, these days. Yosef Suk actually wrote a fanfare for the 1932 Olympic Games in Los Angeles. And this morning, on All Classical Radio, we heard his fantastic scherzo, performed by the Czech Philharmonic, led by Jerzy Bielolavek. Edvard Grieg visits the 18th century now. This is the prelude from his suite From Holberg's Time. The Rotterdam Chamber Orchestra is directed by Conrad von Alphen.

The prelude from Edvard Grieg's Holberg Suite with the Rotterdam Chamber Orchestra led by Conrad von Alphen on listener-supported All Classical Radio, sharing programming created for humans by humans every day at KQAC Portland 89.9, KQOC Glen Eden Beach 88.1, KQMI Manzanita 88.9, KQHR The Dalles and Hood River 88.1 and 96.3, KSLC McMinnville 90.3, and K239 BP Corvallis 95.7. 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Well, good morning. I'm Kate Remington, sitting in for Warren. This is the Cello Concerto catalog listing 412 by Antonio Vivaldi with cello soloist Christophe Coin and the Academy of Ancient Music led by Christopher Hogwood.

Vivaldi's Cello Concerto, catalog listing 412, with soloist Christophe Coin and the Academy of Ancient Music, conducted by Christopher Hogwood, right here on listener-supported All Classical Radio. Well, like his contemporary Edvard Grieg, Johann Svensson was also very much interested in promoting Norwegian folk music. You'll hear a lot of it in this Norwegian Rhapsody No. 3, with the Bergen Philharmonic, conducted by Neeme Järvi.

Nema Järvi conducted the Bergen Philharmonic in that performance of the Third Norwegian Rhapsody by Johan Svensson on listener-supported All Classical Radio. The Gulf of Corryvreckan in Scotland has the world's third-largest whirlpool, and according to legend, there is a shape-shifting water spirit that lives there. This is an impression of the Kelpie of Corryvreckan by Ruth Gipps. And we'll hear clarinetist Peter Siglaris and pianist Duncan Honeybourne.

The Kelpie of Corryvreckan, a water spirit that lives in the Gulf of Corryvreckan in Scotland. That piece by Ruth Gipps was performed by clarinetist Peter Siglaris and pianist Duncan Honeyborn. Support this morning on All Classical Radio comes in part from Terwilliger Plaza, independent and assisted living for seniors 62 plus in Southwest Portland. They invite you to attend Sangria and Sunshine, an in-person mixer with sangria, tapas, live music, apartment home tours, and the opportunity to meet current members. Happening Tuesday, August 25th, to RSVP, you can visit terwilligerplaza.com. Antonin Dvorak wrote his string quartet number 12 on a summer vacation in Iowa, and this morning it's performed by the Dover Quartet.

0: Even though he loved his time in this country, Antonín Dvořák was feeling a little homesick. He discovered a Moravian community in the little town of Spillville, Iowa, and traveled out there to spend a summer vacation. And that's where he wrote this work, his American String Quartet. This morning, it was performed by the Dover Quartet on All Classical Radio.
1: Hi, I'm Brandy Parisi. 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I hope you'll make a point to join me each day for New at Noon.

Handel's Atalanta Overture. Robert Farley was the trumpet soloist with the Brandenburg Consort, conducted by Roy Goodman on All Classical Radio. Composer's Datebook is coming up in just a couple of minutes. Here's pianist Jean-Yves Thibaudet with a concert etude by Gabriel Piernay.

0: Jean-Yves Thibaudet performed that concert etude by Gabriel Pierney on All Classical Radio, a place where you are always welcome at KQAC Portland 89.9, KQOC Glen Eden Beach 88.1, KQMI Manzanita 88.9, KQHR The Dalles and Hood River 88.1 and 96.3, KSLC McMinnville 90.3, and K239BP Corvallis, 95.7. 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We've got a couple of big pieces coming up, Tchaikovsky's First Piano Concerto, and a little bit later, Brahms' Second Symphony. Composer's Datebook is coming up right now.
1: This is the Composer's Datebook for August 18th. I'm John Burge. August of the year 1613 proved to be an especially eventful month in the life and career of Italian composer Claudio Monteverdi. The previous summer, his old employer, Duke Vincenzo of Mantua, had died, and Monteverdi was looking for a job. Fortunately, the position of Master of Music for the Republic of Venice opened up, and on today's date, Monteverdi was probably rehearsing musicians for a trial concert of his music at St. Mark's Cathedral. The concert was a success. Monteverdi got the job, a generous salary, and even a cash advance to cover the move from his home. So much for the good news. On his trip back home, Monteverdi was robbed by highwaymen armed with muskets. In a surviving letter, Monteverdi described the incident in some detail, noting that the muskets were very long and of the flint wheel variety, and that he lost more than 100 Venetian ducats. Despite the trauma and the humiliation of being strip-searched for valuables by one of the robbers, Monteverdi recovered his fortunes in Venice. In addition to his church duties at St. Mark's, he became famous, writing a newfangled sort of commercial entertainment called opera, and he lived to the ripe old age of 77. Composer's Datebook is produced by APM, American Public Media, in collaboration with the American Composers Forum, reminding you that all music was once new.
0: 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I'm Kate Remington, sitting in for Warren. It's great to be keeping you company. In just a couple of minutes, we'll enjoy Tchaikovsky's First Piano Concerto. This is the Canzona No. 7 by Giovanni Gabrielli, performed by the Empire Brass and some friends.

Giovanni Gabrielli's Canzona No. 7, performed by the Empire Brass and some friends this morning on All Classical Radio. Brandy has a big work coming up at 10, Brahms' Second Symphony on All Classical Radio. And we've got a pretty big work right now as well. Tchaikovsky wrote his first piano concerto hoping that his good friend, the pianist Anton Rubinstein, would promote it and really help support it. But apparently Rubinstein was so unhappy with the concerto, he refused to play it. And Tchaikovsky later dedicated the work to Hans von Bülow, who gave the very first performance in Boston in 1875. This morning, we'll hear soloist George Lee with the London Philharmonic, conducted by Vasily Petrenko.

Tchaikovsky's first piano concerto has a huge American fan base, maybe because the first performance was in Boston, but also because American Van Cliburn performed it to win the Tchaikovsky piano competition. This morning on All Classical Radio, George Lee was the soloist with the London Philharmonic, conducted by Vasily Petrenko. Support this morning comes from our contributing listeners. You make all this great music possible. We also have support from The Standard, hosting its annual Volunteer Expo at Portland's Pioneer Courthouse Square. More than 100 local nonprofits will be there to connect volunteers with opportunities in the community. September 10th from 11 to 2. There's more information at standard.com/volunteer. Here's Johann Strauss's waltz, Wine, Women, and Song. This is a performance from a Vienna New Year's Day concert with the Vienna Philharmonic, directed by Georges Prêtre.

Tickets to the New Year's Day concerts in Vienna are almost impossible to come by. So it's really nice that they always produce an album afterwards. It's kind of almost as if you were there. And this morning, we heard the Wine, Women, and Song Waltz with the Vienna Philharmonic, led by Georges Prêtre. I'm Kate Remington. I've enjoyed keeping you company this morning for Warren. Brandy will be here in just a couple of minutes with Brahms' Second Symphony and lots of other great music as well. And I will leave you with this Hungarian Sardas by Vittorio Monti with violin soloist Maxim Vengerov and the ensemble of 11 violins called Virtuosi.

The Chardash by Vittorio Monti, the violinist Maxim Vengerov, joined by the 11 violins of virtuosi and pianist Vag Papian. The sunny, cheerful Symphony No. 2 by Johannes Brahms coming up in just a moment. I'm Brandy Parisi, just about 10 a.m., and this is listener-supported All Classical Radio. 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Or if you have a smart speaker, you can ask it to play All Classical Radio, where we are community funded, supported by our sustaining contributors and by a grant from the Joyce N. Furman Memorial Trust, celebrating a lifetime of giving to children, education, and the arts. The Birds, a suite for small orchestra by Ottorino Respighi, in which Respighi borrowed from a lot of sources, including some Baroque composers, but also from bird sound. That's coming up later in this hour. But the big event, Johannes Brahms's Symphony No. 2, a work composed in the summer of 1877 during a lakeside holiday in Austria. It is the sunny counterpart to his first symphony, in this very serene pastoral mood and warmth. In fact, it's sometimes called Brahms's Pastoral Symphony, Symphony No. 2 in D. Kurt Mazur conducts the New York Philharmonic.

Symphony No. 2 in D by Johannes Brahms. We heard the New York Philharmonic, conducted by Kurt Mazur. A suite in which each movement is named after a bird, coming up. This week on Played in Oregon, a work that's been called one of the miracles of 19th century music and effectively created a brand new chamber music genre. We'll hear a Chamber Music Northwest Summer Festival performance of Felix Mendelssohn's Octet in E-flat for strings. And acclaimed American pianist Evren Ozel plays Beethoven. I'm Brandi Parisi. I hope you can join me Sunday at 1 for Played in Oregon. So, I love wildlife, but I confess I'm not a person who spends a lot of time identifying plants and trees and flowers and birds, things like that. However, I could become that person. A few weeks ago, I was camping and my husband had brought along this app that he downloaded that identifies birds by birdsong. And it is so amazing and so accurate and so fun, I have to confess. And I was wondering about composers who years ago would write pieces imitating birdsong, how that might have changed if they'd had this technology. Pieces like this, Gli Uccelli, or The Birds by Ottorino Respighi. Now, Respighi was also imitating Baroque composers and borrowing keyboard pieces from French and Italian Baroque composers when he wrote this suite, but he also named each movement after a bird, the dove, the hen, nightingale, and cuckoo, and he includes imitation of doves cooing and various other bird sounds throughout. Here is Gli Uccelli, or The Birds, by Ottorino Respighi. Louis Lane leads the Atlanta Symphony Orchestra.

The Birds, Suite for Small Orchestra by Otto Rino Respighi. Lewis Lane conducted the Atlanta Symphony Orchestra. Good morning. 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Where we are community funded, thank you, supported by listener contributions and by a grant from the Joyce N. Furman Memorial Trust, celebrating a lifetime of giving to children, education, and the arts. Mozart wrote a lot of great music when he was a kid, but coming up, I have the symphony that's really considered something of a turning point, a pinnacle of the works that he wrote as a very young composer. He was only 18 when he wrote his Symphony number 29. We're going to hear that coming up this hour. But first, the overture from a one-act opera, The Secret of Susanna. Now, this is the most popular work by composer Ermanno Wolf-Ferrari. The opera tells the story of a husband who suspects his wife is having an affair after discovering that she smells like cigarettes, only later to discover that her secret is that she is a smoker. I suppose more than one act really wasn't necessary for that plot. Here's the overture from Susanna's Secret by Ermanno Wolf-Ferrari. Gianandrea Noseda leads the BBC Philharmonic.

Overture and Intermezzo from the one-act opera Susanna's Secret by Ermanno Volferrari. Giandrea Noseda conducted the BBC Philharmonic. 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More operatic music now from The Fair Maid of Perth, four-act opera by Georges Bizet, featuring a French libretto loosely based on the historical novel of the same name by Sir Walter Scott. Here is an orchestral suite on themes, melodies, arias from The Fair Maid of Perth by Georges Bizet. Donald Johannes conducts the New Zealand Symphony Orchestra.

suite from the opera The Fair Maid of Perth by Georges Bizet, Donald Johannes conducted the New Zealand Symphony Orchestra. Here at All Classical, we receive support from the Portland Spirit, offering Bigfoot adventure cruises on the Explorer jet boat running through September with narration by Cliff Barrickman from Finding Bigfoot. Cruises run round trip from Portland to Multnomah Falls at speeds up to 45 miles per hour. 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Mozart was deeply inspired by his trips to Italy, and after one of these, when he was 18 years old, back in Salzburg, he composed his Symphony No. 29, a piece that blended this intimate chamber music-like texture with intense, fiery, and personal emotional drama, incorporating these Italian elements, and a piece that is considered one of the masterpieces of his, well, still very young career at the time. Symphony No. 29 in A by Mozart. Here's Orchestra Mozart, conducted by Claudio Abbado.

Mozart's Symphony No. 29 in A, Orchestra Mozart, was led by Claudio Abbado. There's a new way to listen to ICANN, the International Children's Arts Network. 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

0: Nicolas Gombert was a Franco-Flemish Renaissance-era composer. That was a song, When I Am With My Love, performed by Pífaro, the Renaissance Band.
1: 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His series continues through early October, and you can learn more Thursday at 3.

Pianist Alexis Weissenberg with Sonata in E by Domenico Scarlatti. Just about a minute now after 12 noon, and today's New at Noon coming up in just a moment. This week we've been enjoying violinist Elbjørg Hemsing and her new album of music, Exploring Different Ways of Tackling Bach. Coming up in just a moment here on listener-supported All Classical Radio, broadcasting handcrafted programming made possible by your support at KQAC Portland 89.9, KQOC Glen Eden Beach 88.1, KQMI Manzanita 88.9, KQHR The Dalles and Hood River 88.1 and 96.3, KSLC McMinnville 90.3, K239 BP Corvallis 95.7. 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I'm Brandy Parisi. Hope Tuesday is treating you well. Elbjørg Hemsing, the violinist, has a new album. It's called Colors of Bach. I say new. It was released a few months ago, back in the spring. Now, this album, as I mentioned, explores different ways of playing Bach. The entire album actually comprises around 20 Bach melodies, many of them very well known, arranged, or perhaps we can say reimagined is a better word. We're going to begin, we're going to have to hear two of these pieces, by the way, today, with Ave Maria Variations after a melody from Well-Tempered Clavier, Book 1. Here is violinist Elbjørg Hemsing and the Norwegian String Quintet with a work arranged by Tim Alhoff. Music by Johann Sebastian Bach, reimagined on today's New at Noon.

Today's New at Noon, two works by Johann Sebastian Bach, reimagined, that second piece, minuet in G variations from the Anna Magdalena Notebook, arranged by Jan-Peter Klopfel. And before that, we heard the Prelude in C from Well-Tempered Clavier Book 1, arranged by Tim Alhoff, who, by the way, was also a keyboardist in both of those performances, with violinist Elbjørg Hemsing and the Norwegian String Quintet, and Elbjørg Hemsing's new album, Colors of Bach, and today's New at Noon. Well, variations are going to be kind of the theme for our next piece as well. This piece actually began as a student assignment that Frédéric Chopin was given by a composition teacher to write a set of variations on an operatic melody, theme, aria, duet. And he chose the duet between Zerlina and Don Giovanni, Lacci Darem La Mano. The piece actually ended up being the first orchestrated work by Chopin. It became very popular on its own. Here's Orion Weiss and the orchestra now.

Variations on La Ci Darem La Mano from Mozart's Don Giovanni, Variations for Piano and Orchestra by Frédéric Chopin, pianist Orion Weiss featured with the Orchestra Now, led by Leon Botstein. A set of vignettes next that William Grant Still composed in Los Angeles in 1962, for oboe, bassoon, and piano. Now, each of these vignettes is based on an arrangement of a folk song from a location in the Western Hemisphere, including Wisconsin, California, Peru, Haiti, and Louisiana. Here are Sierra Winds.

Deaths for Oboe, Bassoon, and Piano by William Grant Still. We heard those played by the Sierra Winds. And here at All Classical, we receive support from Rose Villa, a nonprofit, single-site, continuing care retirement community in Portland. Founded in 1960, Rose Villa offers older adults the support they need to live with purpose, autonomy, and independence. Located on 22 lush acres overlooking the Willamette River and a proud supporter of the arts, there's more information at rosevilla.org. Flutist Rachel Brown is joined now by Collegium Musicum 90 and Simon Standage conducting. 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

0: Flutist Rachel Brown and Collegium Musicum 90 with Simon Standage conducting. That was a Flute Concerto in A by Johann Joachim Kvantz.
1: The incredible musician Jean Baptiste will be joining us at the brunch table this week. I'm Kate Remington, and I've made way for John to talk about the inspiration behind the pieces he chose for his just-released Black Mozart album. 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

Mazurka Brillante for cello and piano by composer August Nolg. We are played by cellist Beth Vanderburg with pianist Teresa Bogard.

In the Hall of the Mountain King from Edvard Grieg's Peer Gynt, Thomas Sondergaard led the BBC Scottish Symphony Orchestra. This week on Played in Oregon, a work that's been called one of the miracles of 19th century music and effectively created a brand new chamber music genre. We'll hear a Chamber Music Northwest Summer Festival performance of Felix Mendelssohn's Octet in E-flat for strings. And acclaimed American pianist Evren Ozell plays Beethoven. I'm Brandi Parisi. I hope you can join me Sunday at 1 for Played in Oregon.

bit of film music to take us up to the 1 o'clock hour. Donnybrook Fair from the motion picture Far and Away, music by John Williams, who also conducted the Recording Arts Orchestra of Los Angeles with violinist Anna Sophie Mutter. 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Wherever you are, you can listen at allclassical.org. 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I'm Brandy Parisi. Good afternoon. Happy Tuesday. On the way this hour, the overture from Robert Schumann's One and Only Opera, and music by the American composer George Whitfield Chadwick. But we're going to kick off this hour with a piece by the Finnish composer Liivi Maratoja. Now, Maratoja was a prominent Finnish composer, conductor, music critic, and teacher. He was one of the most significant figures in Finnish music following Jean Sibelius. And he blended Finnish romanticism with regional folk melodies and orchestration of French symphonic traditions. Here is a pastoral suite by Liivi Maratoja. Rumon Gamba leads the Oulu Sinfonia.

0: Pastoral Suite by Finnish composer Liivi Matotoja, Rumon Gamba led the Oulu Sinfonia.
1: I'm Edmund Stone, host of The Score. On our next episode, we're taking a look and a listen to music from movies that ponder the question, where does inspiration come from? Enjoy depictions of inspiration, including classical inspiration from the Muses in The Odyssey, divine inspiration for Joan of Arc, and mysterious whispers in the cornfield in Field of Dreams, Saturday at 2 on The Score.

A suite of theater music by Henry Purcell, written for William Congreve's comedy The Old Bachelor. That was played by the Academy of Ancient Music, conducted by Christopher Hogwood. And here at All Classical, we receive support from IBEW Local 48, whose members are part of the community, 6,000 strong in Oregon and Southwest Washington. 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Robert Schumann wrote one opera, Genoveva, based on a retelling of the medieval legend of Genevieve of Brabant. Interestingly, the overture to the opera was one of the first moments from the score that Schumann put to paper, which is appropriate because, well, the opera has been effectively forgotten, but the overture is still heard fairly often. The Genoveva Overture by Robert Schumann. Here's the BBC Welsh Symphony Orchestra.

The overture from the opera Genoveva by Robert Schumann, Walter Weller conducted the BBC Welsh Symphony Orchestra. Krista has a great afternoon of music ahead. Beethoven's Symphony No. 8 is on the program. Also, a Lincolnshire Posy by Percy Grainger, music by Mikhail Glinka, Johann Strauss Jr., and much more. Also, that wonderful suite, Magica, the Magic Suite, by Máximo Diego Puyol. Love that piece. That's later this afternoon. Terrific Tuesday of music ahead. Don't go anywhere. I'm going to leave you with music by the American composer George Whitfield Chadwick, a late romantic piece that bridges European traditions with American folk sensibilities. This is his Serenade for Strings in F. Hobart Earl leads the American Music Ensemble of Vienna.

We heard the Serenade for Strings by George Whitefield Chadwick. The American Music Ensemble in Vienna, led by Hobart Earl, performed that for us today. And this is community-funded all-classical radio, a place where you are always welcome at KQAC Portland 89.9, KQOC Glen Eden Beach 88.1. 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We are streaming the music through our website as well, allclassical.org. You can also ask a smart speaker to play All Classical Radio. We've also got an app you can download and take the music on the go. I'm Krista Wessel. As Brandy mentioned, Beethoven's Symphony No. 8 is on the way. That's going to be a really good time. And I've got to tell you, the Ride of the Valkyries is coming up as well. That'll get your engine revved this afternoon. And some local musicians playing for us today include pianist Carrie Lewis and our Oregon Symphony plays Haydn. So don't go anywhere. Have a good time this afternoon, starting now with the Lincolnshire Posy by Percy Grainger.

0: Such iconic music for Wind Band. That was Percy Grainger's Lincolnshire Posy. The North Texas College Wind Symphony, led by Eugene Corporon. And this is All Classical Radio. I'm Krista Wessel. A big symphony by Beethoven is on the way. First, I know it's Tuesday, but I can't help but look forward to the weekend. Here's the film music Edmund will be bringing us on The Score on Saturday.
1: I'm Edmund Stone, host of The Score. On our next episode, we're taking a look and a listen to music from movies that ponder the question, where does inspiration come from? Enjoy depictions of inspiration, including classical inspiration from the Muses in The Odyssey, divine inspiration for Joan of Arc, and mysterious whispers in the cornfield in Field of Dreams, Saturday at 2 on The Score.
0: If you need to catch up on past episodes of The Score, you can do that pretty easily by listening on demand at allclassical.org. Half an hour now of bliss from Beethoven. This is his Symphony No. 8. The Cleveland Orchestra, conducted by Christoph von Dohnányi. Beethoven's 8th at All Classical Radio.

Beethoven's Symphony No. 8. What a bright way to spend the afternoon. The Cleveland Orchestra, led by Christoph von Dohnányi, at All Classical Radio. I'm glad you were here for that today, and I really hope you can stick around. I've got a piano concerto by Mexican composer Manuel Ponce on the way, called Romántico. Also looking forward to a couple of local ensembles and musicians. The Oregon Symphony and Carlos Kalmar play some Haydn for us later on, and we'll be hearing from pianist Carrie Lewis as well. Good things afoot. 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This piece of music always conjures up images and memories. I wonder what yours is. This is Wagner's Ride of the Valkyries.

it seems inevitable that that piece of music is going to conjure some specific memory in your mind. And that's the power of this music, right? The Ride of the Valkyries. I think about Bugs Bunny. I think about Apocalypse Now. You might have a story you'd like to share about that piece of music or something else that is a favorite of yours. And I'd love to hear about it. You can make a suggestion for a 5 o'clock favorite at our website, allclassical.org. 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And I share those stories every weeknight at 5. We heard the Metropolitan Opera Orchestra in that performance playing that music by Wagner here at All Classical Radio. I'm Krista Wessel, and this is Mikhail Glinka's Kamarinskaya, a symphonic fantasy on two Russian themes.

It's a symphonic fantasy on two Russian themes by Russian composer Mikhail Glinka. It's called Kamaranskaya. The BBC Philharmonic, led by Vasily Sinaisky. It's 3 o'clock. 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I'm Krista Wessel, a lovely Strauss waltz, an Etruscan concerto, and more coming up in this 3 o'clock hour. But now let's spend, about 20 minutes with Mexican composer Manuel Ponce and his piano concerto number 1, which is nicknamed Romántico. Here is Jorge Federico Osorio at the piano with the Symphonic Orchestra of Minera, Carlos Miguel Prieto conducting at All Classical Radio.

The Piano Concerto No. 1 by the 20th century Mexican composer Manuel Ponce. That piano concerto nicknamed Romántico. And we heard, performing it for us today, pianist Jorge Federico Osorio. The Symphony Orchestra of Minería was led by Carlos Miguel Prieto at All Classical Radio. From that 20th century Mexican concerto. Later on this hour, we'll hear a 20th century concerto from Australian-American composer Peggy Glanville Hicks. Her Etruscan concerto is on the way that I hope you'll stay tuned for. But a waltz by Johann Strauss Jr. coming up next, and it's made possible by Cogir of Tigard, proud to support All Classical Radio. 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Well, this waltz by Johann Strauss Jr. is called the Treasure Waltz.

0: the Vienna Philharmonic, and conductor Maurice Janssens played the Treasure Waltz by Johann Strauss Jr. at listener-funded all-classical radio. I've seen the first trees in the area with leaves starting to turn fall colors. I'm not quite ready to let summer go, which is what I think Carlos Simon had in mind when he wrote this next piece of music called Memory of Summer. We'll hear that in just 30 seconds.
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That music was by contemporary composer Carlos Simon. He also performed that work called Memory of Summer. Kind of a beautiful blend of jazz harmonies and classical sensibilities. I love that. If you loved it too, I hope you'll stick around. Renowned jazz pianist Keith Jarrett will play a classical work from Peggy Glanville Hicks in just about 5 minutes. 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

that ensemble just played so beautifully. They're called Knoxwood, joined by violinist Connor Gritsmanis in a violin sonata by Marco Uccellini. This is All Classical Radio. I'm Krista Wessel, really glad for your company today, and I hope you'll stick around. Performance from Portlander Carrie Lewis and his friend Brady Milliken on the way. They'll be performing some music by Gottschalk for us, some Appalachian dances and ditties on the way, and our Oregon Symphony plays Haydn with their longtime conductor, Carlos Kalmar. All of that in the 4 o'clock hour. But now I'd like to share music with you from the 20th century Australian-American composer Peggy Glanville Hicks. She was deeply inspired by the melodies and rhythms of music traditions from around the world, including Spain and India, North Africa, South America. These traditions directly translated into her music. And in fact, this concerto draws on the impressions left on her by the Etruscans, whose culture flourished over 2,000 years ago in modern-day Tuscany. She called this her Etruscan concerto. Keith Jarrett here at the piano with the Brooklyn Philharmonic. It's music by Peggy Glanville Hicks at All Classical Radio.

It's such a cool piece of music by the Australian-American composer Peggy Glanville Hicks. It's her Etruscan Concerto, featuring pianist Keith Jarrett with the Brooklyn Philharmonic Orchestra at community-funded all-classical radio, serving listeners around the world and broadcasting from the heart of Portland, Oregon at KQAC Portland 89.9, KQOC Glen Eden Beach 88.1, KQMI Manzanita 88.9, KQHR The Dalles and Hood River 88.1 and 96.3, KSLC McMinnville 90.3, K239BP Corvallis 95.7, We're 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I'm Krista Wessel. A famous tune on the way if you're a fan of public television. 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His series continues through early October, and you can learn more Thursday at 3.

Some trumpet-playing brothers there, Hannes Wolfgang and Bernard Leuben, with organist Simon Preston and timpanist Norbert Schmidt, the Symphony to Fanfare by Jean-Joseph Moret. We're celebrating some local musicians in this 4 o'clock hour. Still to come, Carlos Kalmar leads our Oregon Symphony in the Symphony No. 64 by Joseph Haydn. Next, though, we hear from pianist Carrie Lewis. But I also want to look ahead to our 5 o'clock favorite. Every weeknight at 5, I love sharing your stories about pieces of classical music that are meaningful to you. And today's 5 o'clock favorite, I think, is probably meaningful to a lot of people. It is the William Tell Overture, because it was featured in the TV series The Lone Ranger. We'll be hearing a story from Rowan in Beaverton about the 1812 Overture. I hope you can stick around for a rollicking good time and our 5 o'clock favorite coming up less than an hour from now. Here's a grand concert waltz now called The Radiant One by Louis Moreau Gottschalk. Carrie Lewis joins Brady Milliken here at All Classical Radio.

We heard Portland pianist Carrie Lewis and Brady Milliken performing a piano four hands work by Louis Moreau Gottschalk called The Radiant One. It's a grand concert waltz by Gottschalk here at All Classical Radio. 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More local musicians on the way after we hear something from American composer Robert Ward. That American composer won the Pulitzer Prize for his opera The Crucible back in 1962. Something a bit more lighter, a bit more light from him next. This is Appalachian Dances and Ditties. 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

from the 20th century American composer Robert Ward. We heard Appalachian Dances and Ditties, violinist Sarah Johnson and pianist Jane Hawkins performed. Our own Oregon Symphony is in the spotlight now, led by Carlos Calmar. They'll perform for us from a CD that they recorded of all Haydn symphonies. 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

The Sanctus from Charles Gounod's St. Cecilia Mass. Tenor Lawrence Dale joined the New Philharmonic Orchestra and Chorus of Radio France with Georges Prêtre conducting. This is All Classical Radio, and we're working our way towards our 5 o'clock favorite, which is completely different. It is the William Tell Overture by Rossini, coming up in about 10 minutes or so. Stay tuned for that. In the meantime, music from Argentine composer Máximo Diego Pujol, a couple of movements from his Magic Suite, played by harpist Yolanda Condonasis and guitarist Jason Viau.

A few movements from the Magic Suite by the Argentine composer Máximo Diego Pujol. That was guitarist Jason Vio and harpist Yolanda Condonasis. And this is All Classical Radio, where our 5 o'clock favorites coming up next here at KQAC Portland 89.9, KQOC Glen Eden Beach 88.1. KQMI Manzanita 88.9, KQHR The Dalles and Hood River 88.1 and 96.3, KSLC McMinnville 90.3, K239BP Corvallis 95.7. Streaming the music through our website, that's allclassical.org. You can also make your own suggestion for the 5 o'clock favorite at that website, and I'll tell you how to go about that after we hear today's 5 o'clock favorite, which comes from Rowan, who lives in Beaverton, and Rowan wanted to hear Rossini's William Tell Overture. And here's why. Rowan says, I used to watch old westerns with my great-grandpa. One of his favorite shows was The Lone Ranger, which, of course, used the famous theme from the William Tell Overture as the main theme for the opening of the show. Rowan says, it always makes me smile and think of sitting and watching cowboys riding their horses into the sunset. I miss my great-grandpa every day. He is the reason for my intense love for westerns, says Rowan in Beaverton, Oregon. That famous theme, Hi-Oh Silver, right? It comes about 8 minutes into this 12-minute piece of music. It is worth the wait, though. Here is the William Tell Overture by Rossini. It's our 5 o'clock favorite for Rowan in Beaverton, remembering her great-grandpa on our 5 o'clock favorite.